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Confusion, got some lotion, cause you drunk on the potion. 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

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I don't move with you, fade out. 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

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I'm Miss Gabrielle. This is Edison September. 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One is obviously keep on pumping it on the app, online, or on 87.6 and 87.8 on the wireless, or you can become a member. And there's business memberships if you want to get your boss to do it. That's always a good way. There's a general membership. It's only $55 for the entire year, and you get a cool t-shirt, a really heavy key ring, which, you know, could be handy for weighing something down, and stickers that you can put on your car, will last for years and years, or wherever you'd like to stick them, and to represent your feelings or to remind you to put the radio on for some good vibes. Or you can become a patron member, which is this cool thing where one of your favorite local DJs will say your name on their show every single week, and you get all the regular merch fun and freebie giveaways, which happen every few weeks. Get like festival discounts or free tickets to really big parties or other cool goings on around the place. So when you're a member, keep an eye out for those gifts that the community give our members. And yeah, the patron members also get that extra personalized love on their favorite DJ show, their favorite local DJ, that is. We haven't worked out how to get the internationals to do it yet, but there is enough talent right here, so don't worry about them. So my Ibisan September patron members are Simon Janet Saras, Michael Boyd, Jesse Pandelius, and Wax Fox. So I want to thank them and tell them that I love them. And today I actually am going to play you guys a mix that is been recorded. It's off myself. A few weeks back, we had the 10th birthday celebrations of Vinyl Vixen's DJ Collective. So just a collective of feminine non-binary artists around NAM got together to kind of support each other back in a time when I guess it was a bit of a boys club. Support each other, give each other opportunities, hype each other up, and do some little parties and classes and all that kind of good stuff that we've been doing for 10 years. So we had an amazing party to celebrate that, and it was four floors of wildness. We got a few of our favourite crews to come and party with us on the other floors. And I closed the party up on the rooftop and of Transcendence, which is a cool place that we did it at. And, yeah, it was recorded, which was great. I love when my sets get recorded because I often will forget to do that little recording thing that you can do. And so I'd like to play that for you today. So if you missed the party, you can feel like you were there. Or if you were at the party, you can relive the moments. So yeah, it starts off pretty banging and then gets a little bit deep in the middle, and it's kind of just funny at the end because I like to have a laugh. So yeah, can't really take these things too seriously. It's just music and good times at the end of the day. So yeah, I hope you guys enjoy the mix.

0: myself, but on another day. Miss Gabrielle's live at Vinyl Weekend's 10th birthday party a couple of weeks back at Transcendence. You're listening to Kiss FM Dance Music Australia. We're just going to have a really quick little break, couple of mini words from a few sponsors, and we'll be back in the mix before you know it.
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2: Hey, welcome back. You're listening to Eastern September. I'm Miss Gabrielle, and this is a mix that I recorded live at the Rhino Wixon's birthday party a few weeks back. Enjoy.

DJ. 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I love club music.

0: Hey, beautiful people. It's Miss Gabrielle. Listening to you since September. And I've been sharing with you a mix that I recorded at Buena Vista's 10th birthday a couple of weeks back. And it's time for a quick ad break. Well, keep it locked. You can have Kiss on your phone at kissfm.com.au or on the wireless. Yeah, on your phone there's an app. So don't lose us. We'll be back in 2 secs, and you've got so many places that you can find us. We'll be back with more of this mix in just a second.
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0: And we're back. I'm Miss Gabrielle. And yes, this is a mix of mine from Buena Vista's 10th birthday a couple weeks ago. If you just tuned in, listen to it, it was in September on KISS FM Dance Music Australia.

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0: 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Can you make it go purple and pop, boy? 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
1: boy? Yo, where my ladies at? 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
7: Hello, it's me again, Miss Gabrielle. You listen to me since September. And today I've just been kicking back, playing you guys a mix that I DJ'd at the Vinyl Weeks' 10th birthday at Transcendence a couple of weeks back. Hope you've been enjoying it. Got another 25 minutes to go.

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0: And that's about that, my friends. I'm Miss Gabrielle. You're listening to Eastern September on Kiss FM at Dance Music Australia. And that was a mix that I recorded a couple of weeks back at the wonderful, heart-filling Vinyl Vixen's 10th birthday celebration of connectivity and feminism in electronic music. In was a good one, so I was glad to be able to share that mix with you guys today. It's on my SoundCloud as well if you want to hear it back, or actually any of the shows here on Kiss automatically go to the on-demand Mixcloud, so you can always hit up kissfm.com.au and listen back to any show that you miss that way as well. As for me, I'll be back next Thursday, 12 till 2. Got a couple of special guests coming in and going to talk about an exciting chalet-themed party that I'm going to be DJing at my Aeon on the 1st of August. So we'll get into the details about that, but do tune in. And until then, stay safe, keep it locked to Kiss. And yeah, we'll chat to you next Thursday and play even more excellent tunes. See ya!
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Well, hello and welcome to One More Tune. If you're a regular listener, you know what to expect over the next hour. If you're new, welcome. Basically, I'm going to play some tunes over the next 60 minutes, mainly indie dance and tech house focused. A few other things along the way. And got a stacked lineup of tracks for you over that hour from the likes of Blondish, Rafael Serrato, Faithless, and Andrew Mellor. Kicked off a new one from Notre Dame called Discoteca and Turner. And this is Jordan Nocturne out of Northern Ireland called Drips. Let's go.

very classy piano house. It's Emmanuel Satie. It's new on Cocoon Recordings. It's called Activate. And talking of class, this is Andrew Mella. One of two tracks I'm playing from him in this week's show. Brand new EP on, you guessed it, Dynamic. Ikigai, I think it's pronounced I-K-I-G-A.

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1: And here's the second of the two tunes I'm playing in this week's show from Andrew Meller. I think it's a 3 or 4 track EP on Dynamic, and this is the pick of the bunch. Echoes of Love. This is One More Tune.

Fish and Curtis Wells. Lovers on the Dance Floor. And it's that man again, this time on Realm Records, Rafael Serrato.

0: This week's One More Tune Hot Shots is a seminal piece of progressive house released in 2001. And it's always a danger when taking on these tracks whether the remix can come anywhere close to the original. Well, I reckon this is as close as you can get. One of my favourite tracks of all time, brought up to date by Joris Vaughan. This is Funk Devoid and Diabla, this week's One More Tune Hot Shot.
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to hear that again. Joris Bourne turns in a remix of the all-time classic Diabla from Funk Devoid. This week's One More Tune Hot Shots. And we're going to have another remix of an all-time classic now. This one's been a long time coming, been on his clips of his sets for a long time on socials, and finally got a release last week. Rinzen on the remix of Deadmau5, and not exactly. This is One More Tune.

exactly. And why don't we go for a hat trick of remixes of all-time classics? This is a free download on his SoundCloud, so get over there and get a copy. From Kevin Van Rieken, turning in one of the best remixes of this track I think I've ever heard. Heard Melbourne DJ Frank Moss play it a few weekends ago and was blown away. It's Faithless.

0: Sonia, the Kevin Van Rieken remix that is available as a free download on his SoundCloud. And that concludes this week's show. I hope you enjoyed the last hour of tunes. I'm back next week for my last show for a month, so there'll be no one more tune during July. But yeah, I'll see you then.
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Good morning, good evening, good afternoon, good night. This is Radio 1 on Kiss FM. As a safari at the controls. I'm away this week as well. But just in order for you not to miss me, I have this special show today prepared for you, where we're going to traverse some cool ambient electronica of an in-transit that never saw the light of day, but it has some incredible music. 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

Good morning, good evening, good afternoon, good night. This is Radio 1 on Kiss FM. As a Safari at the controls here in the studio, just got in, so bear with me for a second. I'm gonna play some cool house and techno that I have in store for you guys. Thank you for bearing with me. Hopefully you haven't gone too far away here in the ambient introduction of a previous show. You're on Radio 1 on Kiss FM.

0: 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A rather minimalistic approach today here in the show. Not much talking and some sort of deep grooves happening. The last track was by Eric Kultia. A lot of it is very new over the last 2 months. Some cool tracks. Here at Radio 1 on Kiss FM, we're going to go on a break. We're going to come back very soon. Grab the paperwork, give me 1 second. 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In my case, my Patreon members are Stavros, Nat Jeffries, Jake Hawkinson, Stefano Altieri, Josh Kakantonakis, and Darren Bretas. Thank you so much for supporting the station and supporting the show. We're going to go on a quick break, and we're going to come back to this classic by Strike called Perfect Love. This thing came out a long time ago on that legendary record label called Ovun, but it's still super current when it comes to acid. 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
1: And we're back. A quick break. Hello. Good morning, good evening, good afternoon, good night. This is Radio 1 on Kiss FM. And we're going to take a little bit more of a house music vibe on the second half of the show. Let's see what happens. 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

0: That was it. That was really well on Kiss FM today, on Thursday, the 25th of June. Thank you so much. That was the IFUS. That was the IFUS show. Thank you so much for listening. A little bit of acid, a little bit of house music, a little bit of like sort of minimal and dub all across the show today. Celebrating a little bit the weather that we have outside, which is kind of cold but nice. It's one of those crispy days. I'm going to get back amongst it just in a second. And if you like what you're listening to, jump online at kissfm.com.au and put /Radio Bueno, or just search on the grid and you will be able to find previous shows there on the widget that we have on Mixcloud. And you also can check my socials if you like to for what I'm doing this weekend. 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I hope I get the notification that you guys, I need to say your name next week. With that, I love you guys. See you soon. As the Safari says goodbye. Ciao.
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4: It's Timmy time. It's Timmy. It's the little lamb.
5: Oh yes, it is Timmy time, but not that Timmy. Not Timmy the lamb.
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5: Timmy the lamb. It's time for the beautiful drive with me, Timmy Byrne.

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And welcome to the show. This one, Killian Walsh. Achumacht. Whatever that means, I have no idea.

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Because in French, age isn't something you are. It's something you hold. Something you carry with you, like a book you've read or a bag you pack full of moments, mistakes, and memories. You're not defined by your age. You're not trapped in it. You have your age. Just like you have a choice on how to live it. Some people are 25 and already tired, and others are 60 and just getting started. So maybe the French got it right. You don't become your age. You own it. You wear it. You live it. Shit. Shit. Shit. Shit. Shit. Shit. Shit. Shit. Shit. Shit. Shit. Shit. Shit. Shit. Shit. Shit. Shit. Shit. Shit. Shit. Shit. Shit. Shit. Shit. Shit. Shit. Shit. Shit. Shit. Shit. Shit. Shit. Shit. Shit. Shit. Shit. Shit. Shit. Shit. Shit. Shit. Shit. Shit. Shit. Shit. Shit. Shit. Shit. Shit. Shit. Shit. Shit. Shit. Shit. Shit. Shit. Shit. Shit. Shit. Shit. Shit. Shit. Shit. Shit. Shit. Shit. Shit. Shit. Shit. Shit. Shit. Shit. Shit. Shit. Shit. Shit. Shit. Shit. Shit. Shit. Shit. Shit. Shit. Shit. Shit. Shit. Shit. Shit. Shit. Shit. Shit. Shit. Shit. Shit. Shit.

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0: It's Pepin, What Is Groove? Before this one, Monkey Safari, Nina Halina and Wasulu Benkane with Hail from Mali. Natasha with that cover of Confide in Me, Michael Gray's new one, Universe, and first up, McAvoy and Honest. 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

0: Saint Levain. 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

0: by Berkeley Hunt. I'm very, very pleased to introduce our guest because he's an old friend and an old friend of KISS, going back to 2005, and Aurelien has been in and out of Australia, originally from France, but here now. Aurelien, come nice and close to the microphone so we can hear your beautiful French accent.
1: Yes, thank you.
0: How are you?
1: I'm very good, Timmy, yourself?
0: Yeah, good. So lovely to have you back in. It's been some time, hasn't it? 2011, was it, last?
1: That's correct. That's when I went back to Europe after 12 years living in Melbourne and living the nightlife of Melbourne and pretty much spinning tunes for our lovely audience.
0: Yeah, yeah, yeah. The show was called?
1: I remember the first times we had a show here, I think it was called the Ohm Show, and that was with Ra.
0: Yeah, yeah,
1: you know,
0: yeah.
1: Some people know out there. Big shout out to Ra.
0: Mr. Golombek is his real name. Yes.
1: I can't remember really.
0: Andy Golombek.
1: Maybe something.
0: Yeah,
1: like
0: he's had a few. Natural One.
1: The White Rabbit.
0: And that was the Ohm Show. And then did you have another show?
1: And then, yeah, we took over, you know, for pretty much like 10 years on Kiss FM, a show every week. I think we used to call it the French Connection also with DJ Rash.
0: Yes.
1: Used to come. That is a rattle. So big shout out to Rash. And yeah, back in the days, you know, we were having residencies in like iconic places like the lounges, you know, like two floors up, the sort of, you know, probably place that are closed down by
0: now. Well, no, to all just put the different names, but some of them, yes, still around.
1: That's correct, you know, digging music, you know, of course, enjoying Melbourne's nightlife, which is, you know, for a French person back in the early 2000s was absolutely amazing. So on the top of that, spinning records, starting to be on radio, on KISS, and pretty much doing this every week, and for a passion, it's been, you know, like a ball.
0: And then you went back to Europe, like
1: Went back to Europe, you know, like set up my own project, you know, stop spinning, not as often, you know, no residency, but playing still in some festivals here and there, some bars, some nice places, here and there. But setting up my own project called Anatole and Digilag with Julian. Big shout out to Julian here
0: now,
1: as well.
0: Now spell that for us.
1: So Anatoledigilag. .com. AnatoleDigilag.com.
0: Is that a French saying, a word, or what is
1: No, it's just an acronym of analog and digital. Has, you know, pretty much the idea was to produce, you know, down tempo electronic music, because Julian was a reggae dub guitar player, you know, like playing with distortions and all that sort of experimental, very experimental. So we started to blend, you know, my sort of background, techno, electronic, house music, and started to record live, you know, all together, you know, and putting up, you know, a sound out there. And more as we, you know, as the years passed in Bordeaux, like probably a project that ran for about 5, 6, 7 years, you know, still going on today somehow.
0: Yeah.
1: Yeah, absolutely. So we brought on some like live musicians, like big shout out to Etienne. He's probably my mother's age, so he's an old dude, but like he's a virtuoso, like sax player, you know. Yeah. We're talking about Miles Davis level.
0: Yeah.
1: So he's
0: started
1: to blow on some of our tracks, you know, and stuff. So that was really cool, you know, like really, really, really interesting, you know, living from a 10, 12 years of clubbing, mixing here and there in Melbourne, and going back to Europe and just like focusing on its own on my own project, you know, like pretty much make it.
0: What were you making all the music on? What were
1: You know, like DAOs, you know, Ableton Live, whatever comes in, putting then into a mixer, redubbing after. I'm using a lot of machine, you know, back in the days, still today, you know, but you know, there's a lot to say about native instruments, but whatever, music is music, you know. Yeah. You have to go on vinyl, CD, MP3,
0: whatever. All that matters, Aurelien, is what comes out the speakers, isn't it?
1: That's right, memories, you know, like that's what it is.
0: Well, so lovely to have you in. And it was all sort of last-minute impromptu that you are back in Melbourne for the time being, anyway. And said, I want to come in, and we said, yes, come in, Aurelien, and here you are.
1: Cool.
0: So what are you going to do for us? You've got a controller, you've got a laptop.
1: Yeah, I prepared, you know, a little playlist that I'm going to mix for you, and I'm going to introduce, you know, a couple of tracks. So the first one's going to be by Joanne Venceslas, if you're listening. Big busy to you. So it's actually a beautiful track being produced with another guy, Dorian Zavata, who's playing flute, and you will hear that. You know, it's pretty jungle. It's pretty cool.
0: Cool.
1: And they're produced, you know, in Germany. They released an album called La Sève, SEVE, La Sève. Check it out, guys. It's pretty awesome. And then we'll follow by a track of mine called from Anatole and Digidag called Closed Fear. And then we'll pretty much pump
0: see
1: from
0: there.
1: There
0: you go. Well, I'm going to get the video streaming going so you can see Aurelien. And you'll see Aurelien's a lot taller than me. you can see it on Instagram, Facebook, and Twitch. And really looking forward to hearing what Aurelien's up to. And so glad to have you back, mate. We'll have another chat at the end of the mix. Aurelien up next after the break.
1: Yes.
2: 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Grab your girl gang and come along to Miss Right, a night of celebrating women in hip hop.

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1: We acknowledge the people of the Kulin Nation as the traditional owners of the land on which our work in the community takes place. 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
2: Hello, ladies and gentlemen. This is Aurelian spinning out some tunes for you tonight. It's good to be back to introduce the first track. This is a track called Sorcery by Joanne and Dorian Zavata on the release called La Sève. Big shout out to my friend. Big shout out to Julian in France, Oliver, Gigi Rash. Charlie D. Johan from Bound Sojo, my heart. Max from Alley Tunes. The French Connection, Melbourne. 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

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Big shout out to King Delicious. Big shout out to all of you guys. Love the music.

following up, Carl Cake remix, Steel Parish. This is a classic, guys. Kiss My Grass, 2005. That's the year the track came out. For the story, I just landed to Melbourne, went straight to play up that track in front of the crowd of Senior Mayor Music Bowl. Crushing. Memories, music, Kiss.

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Here it is. I'm your host, Mr. Pitiful. 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

0: We acknowledge the people of the Kulin Nation as the traditional owners of the land on which our work in the community takes place. 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
1: Hey, you are listening to Kiss FM. This is the Prog Dogs, and you're here with Pino, broadcasting on Bunjil Airways every Thursday from 8:30 p.m. I'd like to pay our deep respect to the people of the Kulin Nation, and we extend that respect to all First Nations people. Sovereignty was never ceded. This was and will always be Aboriginal land. We'd like to also give a big thanks to the Kiss crew, particularly our patron subscribers, Say Cho, Jacob Dickinson and Warwick King. Big shout out, guys. There is a community out there, and without you guys, this can't happen. So you're here with me tonight, Pino. I'm going to play some melodic techno, hypnotic techno, have a bit of fun with that for the first 45 minutes and then go into some acid house after that and see where we end up. If you haven't become a member already, now's a good time to have a think about it. I know times are tough, but it's community that brings us everything together. So keep it locked, have fun, and let's let it rip.

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0: We acknowledge the people of the Kulin Nation as the traditional owners of the land on which our work in the community takes place. 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

0: We acknowledge the people of the Kulin Nation as the traditional owners of the land on which our work in the community takes place. 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

Welcome along to White Noise. This is Oscil Semantica. Before that was the Mark Broom remix of Regis, Careless Pedestrian, and starting the show off in more ways than one, because he also did the opening jingle, was Anthony Rota, Push Me to the Limit. Next up is Ackerman with Associate.

is the mighty Ritzy Lee with Impact. Before that, Sleep Archive on Oliver Rose. Man, and before that was Oliver Roseman on his own with Magnetostatics. Coming after Hendrick with Horse, Ackerman with Social Distance. We now go to DJ Lily with Rogue Puppets. You're listening to White Noise.

is David Miser with Black Hole. Before that, Chris Leading and Luke Slater with the Terrence Fixman remix of Double Split. Before that, Lewis Fauci, No Return Zone. And coming after DJ Lily was Mike Storm with XO1606, the Phase Rework. Finishing off tonight's show will be DJ Grant, Ghetto House for Hipsters. Until next week, take your care, so thanks for listening. Bye-bye.

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Hey everyone, welcome to another episode of I Am House Radio. I'm Crystal Waters and I'm here to take you on a ride. We've got new tracks from Smokin' Beats, Jimmy Allen, Beat Junkies vs. Raylock, Aaron Smith, and Bridget Flowers. First up, we have Thorgan Wolf with Ecstasy.

0: You're listening to I Am House Radio, and I'm your host, Crystal Waters. Thanks for listening in. Now, if you want to see what I'm up to, please go over to my Instagram page at Crystal Waters. I've got new music, I got a new video, and I'm on tour, and I would love to see you out there. All the info is right there in that profile link. All right, let's get back to the music here on I Am House Radio.
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I hope you're enjoying the show. 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You can also check us out on YouTube, Apple Music, and there's a Spotify playlist. Okay, enough from me. 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

And with that, we are just about out of time. I want to thank everyone for listening in, and don't forget to come back next week, same time, same place. I'm Crystal Waters, wishing you love, peace, and house music. Bye for now.

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5: 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Welcome to this place.
6: 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You are now tuned into the sounds of...
7: It's Vision Radio. Yes, yes, yes. I'm Dave Colombo-Jenkins. This week, I'm joined by Tice and our producer, Frank Posai. I hope you're both well, guys. Tice, we are starting with some of your music. Tell us all about it.
8: Yes, this is from my new EP with Samurai Breaks. The Frequent Tier 2 EP came out Friday on Vision. We had a release party on Saturday in Groningen in Simplon. It was amazing vibes. The new tracks all did very well. Very excited. Last week we played Galactic Gary, and now this is We On Hype.

0: Right.
1: Wow, wow, wow. Big up, Tice. Big up, Samurai Breaks as well. And now, big up, Current Value, who has just sent us his brand new album. The album is called Holodeck. I'm not too sure when it's coming out. I don't think it's out quite yet, but as always with Current Value, it's immense. And this track is very much immense. It's called Transmission.

Hey Tim, big up current value. That was huge. And next we have some silliness. This is Skrillex with Naisha and Beam, Diwali. So fun.

delivering some serious weight this year. Like, two albums so far, I think. There's been loads and loads of output. But now we're on to Symmetry and back on to the drum and bass. Molecular, I should say. I jumbled my words a little there. He's on a squeaky one as well. Just like the vocals on the last track were a little bit too squeaky for me. This bass line is very squeaky as well, but in a really interesting way. It's called Sneak Through, but I'm going to call it Squeak Through. Big up Molecular.

0: Yes. And this is Fake Two Piece. And censored the audio. Censored the audio. Me too.
1: Beep.

I do like that combination of Fate two-piece and Censored the Audio. And now time for Yatuza. This is brand new on Cohesive. It's called Back When. But back when what? What time are we talking about, Yatuza? We're talking about back when the world was just corrupt and didn't feel totally doomed? Or back when we used 1210s? Or just back when we were lamenting the fact that Juno Download has closed and I'm still really gutted and upset about that? Tell me when, Yatuza.

Now on to something brand new from Para. I think we played something from him last week as well. He's got a release on Nick's TJ's label. Yeah, we played a track called Cold Hands last week, and now this is a really, really bendy, melty piece of work, which sounded absolutely outstanding when I was going through these tracks last night at 1:30. I mean, that's definitely the time to be playing music like this. Big up, Para.

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0: This is Dubstep for Baddies by Lumberjack and Mary Droppins, and it's funny.

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This is Sordes. We've hit that switch on Quentin Hiatus's label, Free Love Digi. So big up Quentin, big up Sordes, Swedish artist, and big up anybody who likes hitting switches.

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0: Keeping things swordy. 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Also qualifies as dubstep for baddies.
1: Yeah. 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And people who are sometimes good and sometimes bad.

I don't think we've had enough silly bass lines on this episode, so we're going to play Five Deadly Venoms, which kind of sounds like some type of macabre cooking recipe, or maybe some type of potion list or something like that. I don't know. It's by Flatline. And once again, it's got a Formant bass on it as well. Big up the Yoys.

0: with all that silliness, I had to reload, personally reload Galactic Gary from last episode. It wasn't, upsettingly, it was not the listener reload. What are you guys even doing? No, it's Skrillex later on, I get it. that's good competition. That's good company to be in. But yeah, if we're being so silly, I'm like, no, we gotta play Galactic Gary as well. So here it is, Galactic Gary, me and Samurai Breaks, out on Vision.
1: Yoi. Yoi.
0: Well, there's no yoi in there. It's just everything else is silly.
1: Yoi.

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Big shout to myself as I introduce this next tune. It's Surreal Phases, a rare moment of liquid calm on Vision Radio. This is out on CIA.

0: Meanwhile, on Gifter's Phase imprint, we have Wallhack from Czechia. This is Lost Within. Can I suggest you charge up your phone and use the Maps app, or maybe an actual map or a compass, or ask someone for directions? These are all handy ways of not being lost.
1: Within?
0: Well, within a time frame, within a space, within your own mind. Who's to know? There's lots of questions I have about this, but try those first few hacks if you can, please, Mr. Wall.

0: I like this.
1: And Scope also recently released a bunch of new stuff. This one is called Dials. It's out on Inspected.

Reload. Yes, yes, yes. Thank you to everybody who supports Vision Radio and everywhere where you do, but especially those of you who support us on Patreon. We really are incredibly grateful for that support. As always, you get the little benefit of voting for the Reload every week. And this week, the Patreon supporters have voted for Skrillex and Night Punk with this massive banger from his album, Soma. Two Skrillexes in one show. You lucky, lucky people.

Tom Finster is hopefully going to drop a whole album on us this year. He's building up to something. He's been posting about it. And this is the next sign that something is coming. It's really, really nice, actually. This is my J'adore of the week. It's called Glimmer. J'adore, Tom Finster.

0: Big up Tom Finster. That is a very interesting combination. By the way, that was the instrumental version. There is also a vocal version that will come out. And now, Carl, the oldest of dreams on Saib.
1: Carl.
0: This is some weird messed up stuff. I like it.

0: And now it's time to wrap up. Thank you very much for listening. Thank you to everybody who sends us music and supports us in any which way that you do, especially those of you on Patreon. Big up. We're going to wrap up with something really, really interesting now on Evolution Chamber. This is Mysolor Enigma, kind of psy trancey, 150, halftimey, techno-y, gamey kind of thing. Really cool way to end the show.
1: Definitely.
0: Big up. And big up you, Tyson. Big up you, Ozai.
1: Big up you, Dave. Very much, game like menu music or something. Or like tension building music. Really cool. Big up, everyone. Thanks for listening. See you guys on the next one.
0: Ciao.

0: me about your dreams, Tice. I want to know about your dreams. Will you tell me about your dreams?
1: No, Dave. They're mine.
0: Get out of my head.
2: 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I might have to hit you up for a slightly more postage charge, but please join us, support the underground. 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
1: 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We're your host, Zed's Dead. This is episode 374. On the show today, we got a lot of fresh tunes from the likes of Disrupta, Shosh, Triple Set, Zero, and more. We're going to kick things off with a new one from Stash. This is off their upcoming EP on Dead Beats. It's called Friction. Let's go.
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In that last run, you heard Zero, Gotta Be Tough, Disrupta, Latte, Be Live, Oh My God, Distinct Motive Remix, Mara, Talk To Me, Viara, Telling You, Who Is C, Ego Check, Who I See, Godlands, Dozer. All right, this next one is also from Stash, and it's called Good Time. Let's get

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You are tuned into Dead Beats Radio. Hope you're liking the mix today. You just heard tunes from Triple Set, Never Look Back, Basement Jacks, Jump and Shout, Gorgon City Remix, Shosh, Rhiannon Rose, Hot, Stash, Lose Control, Ghost, Better Off. Don't forget to hit us up and use the hashtag DeadBeatsRadio, and we might just get back to you. All right, next up, we got a tune called Milos from Absolute, Dot Major, and Night Maneuvers. Let's go.

All right, that's a wrap for Dead Beats Radio, episode 374. Thank you guys for being here with us. Till next time, we're Zed's Dead. Peace.

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0: We acknowledge the people of the Kulin Nation as the traditional owners of the land on which our work in the community takes place. 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